All these places have their moments. With lovers and friends, I still can recall. Some are dead and some are living. In my life,

Never lose affection for people and things that went before. I know I'll often stop and think about

I'll never lose affection for people and things that went before. I know I'll often stop and think about them.

0: what you need, you think for land.
1: Tell all I need.
0: But whatever you wish to keep, you better.